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I'm at crash notification. It's roughly 27 engine 3 on 75 response. I call her PS1. 2133.

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0: 2 arriving on scene. Normal condition 2 side for a 3-story mobile family dwelling. We'll be out investigating.
1: Husky engine 2, normal conditions for 2 sides, investigating 829.
0: Sevens arrived. Andy Mountain
1: Club. 27-1 on the scene, 829.

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0: 75-9, 927.

0: I just told 26-1 and that they were able to reflect just an oil leak that got on the motor.
1: Cape 10-26, engine 10-1 got correct.

0: 19.61. I just pulled 26.1 and the payload it looks like just an oil leak that got on the
1: back. Cape 10, 26, engine 10-1, got correct.

0: 923 for Los Angeles. 1026. Yeah, it's just going to be a mechanical failure. Is there a police agency coming to this, or is this just a fire rescue only?
1: No police agency is at this point, unless it's our needed thunderstorm.
0: Now I just need to request the tow truck form if we can get the next in line. I didn't know if that had to go through police or not.
1: It typically does.
0: All right, well, if MSP or Chart can come out of the system, that'd be great.
1: Okay. Are they out of the travel lanes?
0: Yeah, they're actually at the bottom of the exit ramp, the downhill pike, right at the stop sign.
1: Okay, I'll let MSP know.

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Washington 1. 10-1. That's what I'm trying to figure out. Based on the mapping, it's going to be the farthest back of the housing. That's not the address of the school where we have on file.

0: 10-1 if you check one. Truck reading engine 3, we're going to check the housing. If you want to check one. Engine 3, copy. Yeah, courtyard system, this should be one of the housing addresses. The school building itself is a health drive address.
1: Correct.

truck 3 is going to be out at 11215. We got water flowing out of the what appears to be a sprinkler room of this building.

0: just Sweden coming in. It's going to be 12, 15 study planes. It doesn't look like that, but there's this waterfall coming from truck over. It will be investigated.
1: Truck 3, individuals flagged us down. That's the last building back. This is where the bomb's coming from. Yeah, I see folks back there outside, but we've also got water flowing out of the sprinkler system in this building, too, so we'll check this one since we're here.

0: 10-1, we just went to the scene to see if we had water flow. Looks like this building is being evacuated, so I'm assuming the alarm's still on 11-25.
1: Series engine 3. We're seeking a representative now. They accidentally turned on the sprinkler system in one of the buildings back where you're headed now.
0: Sprinkler engine 3. Maintenance on the scene's advising someone opened up the dry valve, which caused the alarm. Everybody's going to fire service needs everyone to handle.

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0: 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I'll be on the air for fuel. 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

0: 10, 26, to 26, 1. 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That's been down for a year now. Nobody wants to come out and address it. 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

0: 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I got a pole number when you're ready.
1: Good.
0: All right, so the H39908, just let Verizon know, it can be a telephone line. We secure it in place with fire line tape. No need for the cops. I will not be remaining on the scene. And then 26-1 is ready. Switching back.
1: Can I say that we'll make notification 26-1?

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1: I'm sorry, I walked on you. What was the rear name?
0: House Street and Sager Avenue.
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Vehicle accident, living traffic is rollover. 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
1: Good. We're clearing up here in Franklin. We can handle that if you would like.
0: That'd probably be better because we're still on station.
1: Roger, Washington. We're fine. 3.
0: I'm good.
1: I got you available.

I do not. I just got the update in there. Yeah, we're going to get more familiar. She's orange.

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0: Seven for the watch, and we'll be in route with two.

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Station 75, 4 respond medic, St. Clair, engine 1. 275 respond, 1341.

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1: Yeah, I believe so. My cat just updated.

0: Maryville Road, an overdose, medic 75, and coming 27 infantry. US 1814 respond. 1344. Duty 75, are you direct?
1: I'm not, you sent me to hell.
0: Okay, can you start to 813 Interval Road for the overdose?

0: 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Nobody's answering the door at 813.
1: Sorry, Washington. Pretty sure HPD, there's a car here, but nobody's answering the door.
2: All I copy was there was a car there. A car
1: 815.
2: What? I copy 815L.
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0: 3-5-5-1-Washington. The subject fleeing the scene, license plates 8FL6196. It's a maroon red Buick. Pangborn.
1: Okay.

0: 的时候是越南。
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0: 我都用天数这样子，不是。
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0: sure it's just that one.
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0: Being route to 13,316 Little Anthony Road. The wire's down.
1: Okay, so here it is one.

0: Hey,
1: Mayor, this is Joe, on Fairman 8759 consultant, 3 and 4 minutes out tops, got a 32-65-year-old female coming from home, is paralyzed, bedridden, nonverbal, 911 was called out by the home health care provider of the house due to a new open wound on her leg. She wanted her transport for evaluation. Once we arrived, we found the patient was lethargic, in my opinion, altered. Last known well by the healthcare provider, she was here this previous Monday. Currently, as long as she's stimulated, she's doing fine at baseline. We did find her to be hypotensive, though. We had pressures in the 70s, systolic. Since then, we've established an IV. We've given some LR, about 300 mLs of fluid on board. We got her now up above 90 while systolic. But she's setting at 60 signs for the monomotor, 12 leadless, unremarkable for any MI or ectopy. River sats were a little over 8, around 92%. We've got her on 2 liters now. She's up to 96. Antidal setting rate at about 38 respirations at 15. 20 gauge IV in the left hand. Aside from that, routine transport. She's stable now at this point. Blood pressure's improved, and now we're cutting orders. We'll be at your facility for about 3 minutes.

0: caution, especially in the night's clear. Left engine 9-1, you guys need anything else out there?
1: That we should be good.
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Room 3, DB, boy. Psychiatric emergency. 175 response. 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

Diamond Street to one in Tower Z, Building A. Commercial fire alarm. Engine 4-1, truck 4, battalion 3, respond. 1444.

mentioned before, we received two different alarms for this. It was the general alarm at first, and then the alarm for the apartment itself. Okay.

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1: Okay.

0: 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I'm doing something naturally done, please.
1: Okay, throwing the stove, mild smoke condition, but I tried to naturally ventilate.

0: Giant 3 from 4 Alpha. Two on the stove, moderate smoke condition in the apartment. I'm doing something after he's unsleep.
1: Giant 3 is okay. Two on the stove, mild smoke condition. We're going to try to naturally ventilate.

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1: Okay, PS1.

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0: Do you have an ETA on, please?
1: I do not, but they are en route.
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1: That's
0: okay, just making sure.
1: It'll probably be a while.
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0: 关就要给你了。哎，你以为我们在玩，在那个女的在玩什么？
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Medical emergency. And 175, respond, second alert, 1654.

606 Burnside Avenue. 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

0: Porsche 269. 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
1: That's right, it's alpha. 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
0: Copy. 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

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Okay. Okay. Okay. Okay. Okay. Okay. Okay. Okay. Okay. Okay. Okay. Okay. Okay. Okay. Okay. Okay. Okay. Okay. Okay. Okay. Okay. Okay. Okay. Okay. Okay. Okay. Okay. Okay. Okay. Okay. Okay. Okay. Okay. Okay. Okay. Okay. Okay. Okay. Okay. Okay. Okay. Okay. Okay. Okay. Okay. Okay. Okay. Okay. Okay. Okay. Okay. Okay. Okay. Okay. Okay. Okay. Okay. Okay. Okay. Okay. Okay. Okay. Okay. Okay. Okay. Okay. Okay. Okay. Okay. Okay. Okay. Okay. Okay. Okay. Okay. Okay. Okay. Okay. Okay. Okay. Okay. Okay. Okay. Okay. Okay. Okay. Okay. Okay. Okay. Okay. Okay. Okay. Okay. Okay. Ok

Policy is responding to the interstate. Several calls advising it's on the ramp to the mall northbound at the 5.

0: 10 to 26, one, if you don't see it on the ramp, it might be just prior to the 5-mile marker northbound.
1: And 10-26-1, okay.

0: 26-1 engine 2-1. We jumped off southbound at the 5 and didn't see anything.
1: I copy. We'll go to the 6 just to confirm.

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0: Thank you very much, Washington.
1: Alex, what do you have one?
0: I see in the notes it says no help is needed, calling to cancel. Are we to continue in? And can we clear?
1: Now the original caller's wishes, sure discretion.
0: Okay, we'll continue and just double check. Well, I'm not there anymore. Thank you.
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0: He's responding to Pennsylvania Avenue on Carolyn Street. You have two vehicles, one into a pole.
1: Yeah.
0: Have a female patient that is breathing, however, she is not completely alert. You're going to be looking for a silver Honda and a Honda CRV.
2: Washington, this is 2.7. I'm on scene on Pennsylvania Avenue. I got a single vehicle into the pole. It's right in front of breakaway. It's one patient out of vehicle. I'll advise on further.
0: This is 2.7 on the scene. Single vehicle into a pole in front of breakaways. I have a female patient out of the vehicle, 1756.
2: Copy, engine 13-3 holding, engine 13-3, 3 lanes and 3-1 units, sir. 10-5-9, when you arrive, squeeze in here between the rescue engine and silver vehicle. Squad 13, hold northbound and southbound lane. We'll just flow traffic one lane.
3: Watch rescue squad 13 on the scene.
0: Rescue squad 13, 1757.

0: 17,812 Burnside Avenue, medical emergency. Animals 26, respond to Alpha. Responding system 27, 1754. Several calls, kind of a brush fire near the exit. Stated northbound. It was spreading southbound from the Shearwater Road exit.
1: Search victories on the scene. As reported, three along the one ramp from Shearwater on the northbound.
0: Engine 13-3 on the scene, confirming dispatch on the ramp to southbound 81. You know,

0: Cessna 227. I have one fire police route anywhere that you want them to go first.
1: Man, just have them come here where the rescue engine and the squad are. We can have them run one lane.
0: Okay.

0: watch from 16:27. Just for reference, there are no telephone poles involved. It is a sign for the business. There's not going to be any need for PE or anybody.
1: All right.

He's responding to Beaver Creek Road, Never Road. This was originally a property damage accident. Caller advised that there was a 5-week-old in the other vehicle that's crying, it's awake and breathing, just order checked out.

0: Hey, the P-64 responding to Beaver Creek at Medmond. EC-16-4, repeat. Australia, P-16, what's responding?
1: P-16-1, MP-2.
2: Attention 10-1 on the scene, confirming dispatch, investigating 18-4.

Squad 10, 18 and 5, pulled up about, we're right there. You stop traffic there.

0: 17548 G Street, sick person, Hamels 26, respond Alpha, second alert, 18 alert.
1: Started having the pain. This happened before, and she was diagnosed with pneumonia at the time. Current of 61, normal signs on the monitor, 98% on room air, blood pressure 147 over 72. I do have IV access. She has had 4 baby aspirins, so total 324 aspirin, and 8 milligrams of Zofran, and general fluid, which is about 5 to 9.
2: No questions, I'm going to call. I hope that is clear. Thank you, unit.

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0: C-6507. I'll give you the address here shortly.
1: On the scene, T-16, 1846.
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0: Right now, the location we're at, the address is 9125 Crystal Falls. I'm investigating a little bit more because I'm not sure if this is the one.

0: Rush 513.
1: This is 1 Pennsylvania Avenue. It's been corrected. 1 1st.
0: Yes, email 1851.

0: Charlie 61. Good. Okay, smoke anticipated, I believe it could have been from that 9125 address. They're just putting a little bit of yard waste. The fire was pretty much out, so any more calls for it, I guess just contact the duty officers when we investigate it.
1: Okay, WG-1687.
0: Oh, Bill, current dispatch.
1: 1857.

0: 753 to Washington.
1: 753.
0: Just looking for an update.
1: All right, same up.

0: 268, you cleared the hospital?
1: Okay. KFB 93 is over here.
0: KFB 93, 1970.

0: Sister Papa was.
1: Copy. Locate the female. No services needed. 1958.